Milwaukee's best country, FM 106.1. Yaya Martinez filling in for my guy, Rick Rush, while he's out on vacation. So if you got those requests or shout outs, go ahead, send me a talk back on that free iHeart app. And yes, I will take care of you. And we got Ella Langley choosing Texas on right now. I like this to get it going.

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Tim McGraw is rumored to be performing at Taylor Swift's wedding on Friday. Wonder if we're going to get any insider video from that. There's got to be like a mole in there watching everything go down.

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I want you to take us with you on all of your summer adventures by downloading the free iHeart app right there to your phone and then adding us as that number one preset. That way we're just one tap away. And you can even send us requests from anywhere you're at in the world. Here's Megan Maroney, beautiful.

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Yaya Martinez filling in for my guy Rick Rush while he's out on vacation. So don't freak out. He will be back. Here's Morgan Wallen and Posty. I ain't coming back. They, on the other hand, will not be coming back.

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Yaya Martinez hanging out. 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Raisins should be nowhere near your barbecue spread, okay? Here's Zach Brown Band and Alan Jackson as she's walking away on FM 106.1.

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Yaya Martinez filling in for Rick Rush, who is out on vacation. So send him all your love. Here's Shaboozy and Jelly Roll with Amen.

Hunter Hayes wanted on FM 106.1, Milwaukee's best country. Got this Morgan Wallen, I'm the Problem, by request. Coming up, some Parker McCollum and Corey Kent.

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0: I'm making a pizza cookie for my barbecue. Let me explain. It's a pizza cookie, right? So it's going to be a cookie crust with cream cheese and marshmallow sauce, quote unquote sauce, with some fruit chopped up on the top of it. Oh, so good. You should try and Google it and make one for yourself. Here's Kenny Chesney, the good stuff.
1: Lady had her first big fight, so I drove around till I saw the neon lights of a corner bar.

A Milwaukee teen missing for 4 years has been found safe, according to police. Now, she was reported missing in 2022 after leaving her home with a large backpack near Reservoir Avenue and North Hubbard Street in River West. She was 15 at the time, and her mother mentioned Walker suffered from depression and PTSD. I'm just glad that she found her way home. 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

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There are so many rideshare apps out there. 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
3: 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Got braids in her hair. 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

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My name is Yaya Martinez with some Bailey Zimmerman Chevy Silverado. This one's going out to Tristan, who checked in. He said he's nursing a broken heart sitting on the back of his truck. Aw, dude. It's okay. There's a lot of fish in the sea. You just got to want to keep one of them.

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Then add us as that number one preset. 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

A little Zach Top South of Sanity on FM 106.1, Milwaukee's best country. The United States, man, that knockout round game was kind of crazy. Who are you hoping that wins it all in the World Cup? Let me know on Instagram.

FM 106.1, Milwaukee's best country. I'm still not over the fact that that soccer fan from Germany got to meet Ella Langley after knowing her for like 2 weeks. Actually knowing of her music. I'm still jealous, man. What a good win right there. Here she goes with Morgan Wallen on FM 106.1.

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Hey, thank you for starting your Thursday here with me. How about we get it rolling with some good news? Hang on just two songs and I'll share some with you.

Milwaukee's best country, FM 106.1. So I got a topic I want to discuss next hour. I want to hear from you on this, so get your phone ready. What was your favorite game to play outside as a kid?

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1: 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So glad to be able to listen to a familiar voice every morning. 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

0: 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Ann Hudson is about to jump on and share some Nashville news with us. Ann, what do you have lined up?
1: Oh my gosh, Granger, we got to talk about this one. One of the most emotional moments that we've seen at the Grand Ole Opry in years, and why it took Rhett Akins more than 3 decades to finally get the invitation. We'll talk about that coming up in your Nashville news next.

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1: 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And Granger Smith is the voice that keeps the night going strong. 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
6: Hey, welcome to Thursday, everybody. It's After Midnight. I'm your host, Granger Smith. Whatever the reason you're up at this crazy hour, I'm so glad you're with me and you're not alone. Hey, I've got this question for you. What was your favorite game to play outside as a kid? Think about that. You got a story for me? Let me know. 866-607-8383. I've also got Earl Dibbles Jr., the country boy with a dumb criminal story for us. Hour number two and all its good country music begins right now.

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Fellas, you know it might pay to be a little more appreciative of your wife's efforts for your 50th birthday. Earl Dibbles Jr. is going to tell you why here, coming up in this dumb criminal story next.

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FM 106.1. Y'all ready to run over some history from this day? Well, the very first TV station went on the air in the U.S. Do you have any idea what year? Can you even guess?

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1: 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Not everyone sleeps at night. Some of us think, some of us drive, some of us pray. Granger's with you through it all. Thanks for being a part of the After Midnight family.

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Milwaukee's best country, FM 106.1. You know, I brought this up last hour, and I still want to hear from you. I'll put you on the air. What was your favorite game to play outside as a kid? 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
6: What's up, third shifters? Granger Smith here. I'm your host of After Midnight. You are almost through another work week together. We're still grinding like it's Monday, but we're almost there. The weekend is almost here. I've got this question. What is your biggest fear? Call me. 866-607-8383. We'll talk about that this hour. I've also got Earl Dibbles Jr. He's got a dumb criminal story to share with us. All this here at hour number 4, and you know I got a bunch of good country music to play. Here we go. It's After Midnight.

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1: Hey, it's Sarah from Arkansas. Y'all have a great night.
0: Thank you, ma'am. I sure appreciate you listening.

FM 106.1. Yeah, this relationship was doomed from the start. A cop dating a drug dealer. A perfect mix for a dumb criminal story. Earl Dibbles coming in next to tell us about this.

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1: Late Night Country just hits different. And Granger is bringing the soundtrack to your overnight. Thanks for being a part of the After Midnight family.

0: check, and when employees refused a deal, he refused to leave. Instead, he climbed over that old desk and went to the back of the dealership looking for car keys. That's when the staff called the police to deal with that situation. He now faces one count of disorderly conduct and one count of criminal trespass. Unless Ed McMahon was at your house, that check is fake. He's dumb.
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I want to hear from you. Do you got a story for me? I'll put you on the air. Question is this. What was your favorite summer vacation growing up? 866-607-8383.

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6: Thursday morning, early risers. What's up? Welcome to After Midnight with me, Granger Smith, your host. I've got some good news I want to read for y'all coming up. Hopefully put a smile on your face. Plus some Nashville news with Ann Hudson. She's coming in with stories about your favorite stars out there in Nashville. All of this coming up, so please don't touch that dial. You don't want to miss it.

0: 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Hey, thank you for starting your Thursday here with me. How about we get it rolling with some good news? Hang on, just two songs and I'll share some with you.
1: 40 HP Johnson on a flat bottom metal boat. 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

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You know, I brought this up last hour and I still want to hear from you. 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
1: Hey, Granger Smith, this is Kenneth Thomas. Good morning. I'm happy to be listening to your show this morning. It's a real good show. Keep up the good work. Have a good day. I'm just calling from here in Copper's Cove, Texas.
0: Kenneth, I appreciate you, buddy. Right down the road from me. Appreciate you listening.

0: Milwaukee's best country, FM 106.1. Ann Hudson is about to jump on and share some Nashville news with us. Ann, what do you have lined up?
1: Oh my gosh, Granger, we got to talk about this one. One of the most emotional moments that we've seen at the Grand Ole Opry in years, and why it took Rhett Akins more than 3 decades to finally get the invitation. We'll talk about that coming up in your Nashville news next.

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Hey, thank you for sharing Thursday here with me on After Midnight, y'all. Before you take off and get your day started, let me remind you, God is great and He is worthy of our praise. I'm Granger Smith, coming to y'all from the Yee Yee Farm in Central Texas. 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

Milwaukee's best country, FM 106.1. Y'all ready to run over some history from this day? Well, the very first TV station went on the air in the U.S. Do you have any idea what year? Can you even guess? Well, I'll share coming up in History in Two Songs.

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1: Hey, Granger, it's Connie. I listen to you on Eagle 92.9 out of Florence, and I live in Hartsville, South Carolina. Have a great day. Love the show. Bye.
0: Oh, thank you so much for that encouragement. I appreciate you.

0: 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Ann Hudson is coming up next with all the latest from Nashville. Ann, what's on your radar today?
1: Well, Granger, we got to talk about Garth Brooks. He shattered an attendance record overseas, and what's behind the mysterious countdown that suddenly appeared on his website? We'll talk about that coming up in your Nashville news next.

0: Here's what's new in Nashville. Here's Ann Hudson.
1: So Garth Brooks, he's proven he's still one of country music's biggest draws. He set a new attendance record at London's Hyde Park with nearly 70,000 fans. And you know, that's his first show in the UK in like, what, 30 years? And he's got fans guessing. There is a mysterious countdown on his website that ends on July 7th. So obviously we'll keep you updated about that. You ever wonder what happened to Sam Hunt? Feels like he was just on the rise, killing in the country music scene, and then just kind of vanished. Well, sources are saying that he is choosing family over a busy touring schedule these days. You know, he's got three small kids at home with his wife, Hannah, and he just wants to spend time with them and be on the farm with his wife instead of living on the road. And hey, I respect that. I respect that so much.
0: Granger and Ann have more Nashville news for you now. Just head over to AfterMidnight.com and make sure to follow Ann on Instagram @HudsonAnn.
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1: Such a fun song to sing.
0: I was a little sleepy before that song started, but Shannon was singing every word at the top of her lungs, and now everybody's awake.
1: What you don't hear is we are in the studio right now, and anytime Jordan Davis gets to the refrain, Scott goes, all right, like he's Outkast. It's pretty entertaining.
0: I know. I don't know the words like you do, so I just do the, all right.
1: Which is needed in every single song, right? I feel like that's more advanced than the na-nas we're used
0: to. It's better than singing Watermelon.
1: You are 100% correct. Hey, thanks for waking up with us this morning. We are celebrating the 2nd of July because I'm sure it's a lot of people's Fridays today. Looking forward to it.
0: Yeah, we got some thunderstorms rolling through southeastern Wisconsin right now. They could be scattered storms actually throughout today, tomorrow, and on the 4th of July, but just scattered.
1: Okay, as long as it's not going to put a damper on our entire weekend, that's for sure. All right, well, that might be affecting your drive-in, but also a lot of ramps are closed this morning. Bonnie's got details for you on that.
2: Well, pick a ramp, and it's probably closed with road work. 894 43 eastbound, your entrance ramp from 27th Street closed until 6. And 894 43 westbound, the on-ramp from 84th closed until 6. 4394 southbound, your entrance ramp from Holt closed until 6. I'm Bonnie Green, and that's your latest total traffic.

0: 1.1 is Milwaukee's best country. Okay, so what do we call it? Because this is normally Thursday, but it's also basically Friday for most people because tomorrow is a federal holiday, right? So
1: You're correct, do we say
0: Friday Eve or do we say Happy Friday even though it's Thursday?
1: I think you can say either.
0: Okay.
1: How about Happy 3rd of July Eve Day?
0: Oh, I like that. That's good. We'll get some big things talking about and trending on the tens, including a new pizza that I am totally intrigued by. Ooh. And day 7 of Summerfest. We're going to let you know what's you need to know going there today.
1: All right. That's coming your way right after Kane Brown and Marshmello.
2: New truck, big.

0: country. 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It's Trending on the 10th with Scott and Shannon.
1: Scott, what is this pizza you speak of?
2: This is fascinating stuff. Wait till you hear about this pizza. Maybe you've already seen it. It's in stores. We begin, though, with preliminary groundwork for the new Oak Creek Buc-ee's location on 994 in Elm Grove. They're going to start next week. It'll be the first Buc-ee's in Wisconsin. Massive 120 gas pumps. It's expected to create 175 full-time jobs.
1: Scott already told me off the air this morning.
2: If this radio thing doesn't work out, as it doesn't seem for a lot of people, maybe that's my next job. Buc-ee's Oak Creek is going to open in 2028.
1: You're going to be the jerky guy.
2: No, the brisket guy.
1: The brisket guy.
2: I want to be the guy cutting up the world-famous brisket. It's day 7 at Summerfest. The first 5,000 people who donate hygiene products get in free before 3. 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You can also check out Ella May, All Time Low, and Gin Blossoms.
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2: They've got so many great songs, man.
1: I know. I had to go through 3 of them for you to decide which clip to play.
2: I don't have this list in front of me, but there's so much 90s country there today. Candlebox. You're going to go see...
1: All Time Low.
2: All Time Low. Sister Hazel.
1: Yes.
2: Right? 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
1: Interesting.
2: Sports. Garrett Mitchell went 4-for-4, and the Brewers beat the Reds 4-2 at American Family Field. They'll go for the sweep this afternoon with the Miz on the mound. And how about U.S. soccer last night?
4: Tillman!
2: That was an incredible play by Malik Tillman earlier. Fowler and Balogun had a goal, but then it was at a cost. He gets a red card later. He's their best player, and he will not be allowed to play when they play Belgium in the round of 16 on Monday night. Boo. Boo. Bad call, ref. That's Trending on the 10th, brought to you by Hiller Ford, your Milwaukee Ford dealer.
1: They can't take it back after the game, right? Because you even said this morning that somebody had gone on and said that was a bad call. That is pretty notable.
2: So what we do here, you see in college football, if a player's called for targeting, they go under. And that's what this ref did last night. But he decided it was the thing, even though everybody else in the world disagreed with him, that it was a bad call. Boo.
1: All right. Say it again.
2: Boo, sir. Boo. Boo.
1: All right, we got to get into this music stuff right now. Luke Combs is on for you, Sleepless in a Hotel Room. And if you want to get into Summerfest for free, well, Scott's got some details for you coming up in

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0: FM 106.1 is Milwaukee's best country with Scott and Shannon. The extreme heat warning is in effect for a fourth straight day. This time they've upped it until 10 o'clock tonight. Oof. So it's going to be hot. If you're going to Summerfest, dress accordingly.
1: And?
0: It's so weird because last week, every day, it was long pants and hoodies to Summerfest. Even during the day because the wind was coming off the lake and we had temperatures in the 60s.
1: You're right. We've almost gone through every season at Summerfest this year.
0: I know. So today, you called this yesterday, Shannon. Due to the heat, Summerfest is going to allow you to bring in one factory-sealed water bottle up to 20 ounces. Through the gates today and tomorrow, actually, because
1: Of
0: the highs are going to be in the 90s again tomorrow. Plus, they want to let you know there's misting stations and there's actually drinking water available for free throughout the ground, so you don't have to buy a $5 or $6 bottle of water. And they have MCTS transit buses on both ends of the grounds that are air conditioned, that are running nuts. Those hold 50 to 100 pieces. You can jump on there and cool down if you're feeling the heat.
1: Good idea. I love this. Honestly, you want to take advantage of that water bottle thing anyways, because I don't know if you've been to a festival lately, but a lot of times when you get a water or a soda or something like that, they take the caps. So having a water
0: Good
1: bottle
0: point.
1: That you can close, I don't think that they do it with water, but just having a cap on a drink is so nice.
0: For years, my wife would put different sized water bottle caps in her purse or in her pocket just for that reason, so she could seal it back up so it's not sloshing all over. It is day 7 of Summerfest. The first 5,000 people through the gate who donate personal care products,
1: nice,
0: whether it's hygiene products, toothpaste, stuff like that, get in free before 3. Muse is headlining the big stage tonight. You can also check out Ella May, All Time Low.
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0: Yes, Sister
1: sure.
0: Hazel. Shannon's going to be there for that. Country this weekend includes Whiskey Myers, Chase McDaniels, Jelly Roll, Tyler Hubbard. It's going to be a last great 3 days of Summerfest.

0: FM 106.1 is Milwaukee's best country. Some pretty good showers and storms rolling through southeastern Wisconsin this morning. And they're going to be hit or miss actually right through the 4th of July with the steamy weather we have. We have another extreme heat warning until 10 o'clock tonight. High of 95 today. Oof.
1: We've got the good stuff coming up next for you. One of your favorite Brewers players is also an all-star in the kitchen.
0: All right.
1: Take a guess as to who that is, and we'll find out if you're right coming up next. If you're going 94 westbound, we got a little bit of an accident. Bonnie's got details on exactly where that is.
2: 94 westbound at Highway 100, an accident on the right shoulder. 4194 northbound, your exit ramp to College Avenue is closed with pavement damage. And 27th Street, two left lanes closed in both directions, Layton to Morgan until July 10th with road work. I'm Bonnie Green, and that's your latest total traffic.
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2: Did you know that besides being a stellar baseball player, Jackson Churio is also an all-star cook?
3: No.
2: Yeah, Aurora Healthcare teamed up with the Brewers yesterday to surprise Carlisa Romero, who has been a nurse serving our community for 15 years at Aurora's Walker's Point Community Clinic. And even longer, she's been a Brewers fan, of course. She got to cook with Jackson Churio, and they even made chicken tamales.
3: Oh, that sounds delicious.
2: Yeah, that was kind of a celebration of the No Today Cerveceros Night, which is coming up on July 17th.
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2: 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And that's the good stuff on FM 106.1. We want to hear what you're celebrating today. What's your good stuff? Michael's in Oak Creek, excited for the 4th of July weekend, but you're really excited for that drone show on the lakefront tomorrow night, huh?
4: With what they can do now, they're kind of sick. 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
2: 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But yes, tomorrow night, 9:15, McKinley Beach. Hope you have fun, Michael. Thanks for calling in. You should let us know your good stuff. We might even feature you on FM 106.1. 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
3: 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Love this song, though. Co-Wetzel and Corey Kent. It's Rocky Mountain Low.

0: FM 106.1 is Milwaukee's best country. Game time is coming up. And what is our topic today? Oh, with the 4th of July in mind, we're talking patriotic country songs, Shannon.
1: There is no other genre that's more patriotic than country music, I feel like.
0: I would say that is true, especially on the surface. You know, in rock, you hear songs like Born in the USA. But when you listen to the lyrics, not real patriotic.
1: Exactly. Well, do you think that you can identify some of the most patriotic songs from years past and present?
0: Yeah. Including Take Me Home Country Roads, which is the theme for the U.S. soccer team.
1: We heard that again last night. Love it. That one's not on our quiz today, but we're going to see if you can identify some of these USA songs coming up next. We've got quite a few issues on the road, some police activity, accidents. Bonnie, what's up?
2: Well, we have a little bit of everything. Highway 175 northbound before the stadium interchange, police activity blocks the left lane. 43 southbound, the on-ramp from Fond du Lac, an accident on the entrance ramp blocking the left shoulder. And 94 westbound, a crash on the entrance ramp from Mitchell Boulevard blocking the left lane. I'm Bonnie Green, and that's your latest Total Traffic.

0: FM 106.1 is Milwaukee's best country with Scott and Shannon. Here we go. Day four of this extreme heat warning. It's weird weather, too, because we're going to have pop-up showers and thunderstorms like we did here an hour ago. And now the sun's out.
1: That's crazy.
0: So you're going to see that probably throughout the day and actually throughout the next couple days in southeastern Wisconsin. We're going to stay in the 90s today and tomorrow. By the 4th of July, only 86. That's going to feel like winter.
1: Wow. All right. Well, hopefully that will be a little bit nicer for your tailgates, too, or your cookouts. We are going to be celebrating 4th of July a little early here, getting you in the mood with what you need to put on your playlist. Let's see if you can guess some of these patriotic country songs. There are some oldies but goodies in here, so we'll see if you remember them right after Low Cash.

0: FM 106.1 is Milwaukee's best country with Scott and Shannon. That's Low Cash. Hey, remember our secret show has been announced. It's still a secret, though. It's happening August 29th at the Cooperage, and Low Cash is a past. That's the type of quality entertainment you see there. So who's it going to be this year? You'll have to come and find out.
1: Tickets go on sale Monday at 10 a.m. Scott, how long have you worked on this radio station?
0: I don't know. A few years.
1: A few years?
0: Yeah, probably longer than you. I think we started around the same time.
1: Yeah, maybe. I decided today that if you don't get 100% on game time, you're not getting the winning bet.
0: Whoa.
1: Because we are testing your knowledge based off of patriotic country songs. These are songs that are smashes, past and more recent nonetheless. Most of them are like pretty past. But I'm going to play you an audio clip and you have to tell me not only the name of the song, but also the artist.
0: I can't guarantee anything.
1: I think you're going to do just fine. Here's the first one. Play along with us.
2: All in America.
0: That's Brooks and Dunn, and you already played the title, Only in America.
1: You got it. See?
0: Okay, quick side story there. We won our first CMA award a month after 9/11, and they opened that show with that song, and it was like,
1: grasp.
0: Goosebumps.
1: Yeah, I bet. All right, here is your next one.
2: Where the stars and stripes.
0: Oh.
2: And the eagle flies.
0: That's Aaron Tippin.
1: Yeah, you got it.
0: Stars and Stripes and Eagle Fly.
1: It's a long title. I didn't realize that was the entire title of it until this morning.
0: I loved Aaron Tippin.
1: All right, I'm going to give you one more before we take a break. Here we go.
2: Hey, Uncle Sam, put your name at the top of his list.
0: And the Statue of Liberty starts shaking her fist. That's the boot in your You Know Where song. Courtesy of the Red, White, and Blue by Toby Keith.
1: You got it.
0: All
1: See?
0: Right.
1: Three so far. Yeah, yes. You're going to get the winning bet, hopefully. But there are a couple of trickier ones coming up next. Hopefully, you'll get 100% as well. We'll test your knowledge right after Ella Langley.

0: 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Good morning.
1: We are testing your knowledge on some of the most patriotic songs in country music. The caveat here is you're not getting the winning bed unless you get 100% on this quiz, which Scott's doing right now. 3 for 3. Not too bad.
0: All right.
1: So I'm going to play you a clip from a song.
0: I'm perfect. I'm Mr. Perfect.
1: Well, you still got a few more to go. Let's see if you can identify both the title and the artist of this one.

0: I know the song. Letters from Home.
1: Letters from Home is correct. What's the artist? Who's the artist?
0: Who was it? I'm drawing a blank.
1: I'll let you think on it.
2: Okay.
1: I'll let you think on it for a hot minute. How about this one? You're next.

0: I'm giving you the easy parts of the song.
1: It's America.
0: It's America. No. You got it. Okay. All right, I've got one more for you, and this one's going to be a little bit trickier, but I still needed the artist. I hope that you're not looking it up on that computer you've got in front of your screen. Here's your final patriotic song.

0: That was pretty recent, right?
1: Yes. You know it. Come on.
0: American Country Love Song.
1: Yeah, by who?
0: Jake Owen.
1: Jake Owen is correct. Now I need the artist of Letters from Home.
0: I'm not going to be able to give it to you.
1: Before, I'm going to play it a little bit more.
0: Okay. I know the voice, too. It's like a 90s song.
2: I fold it up and put it in my shirt. Pick up my gun and get back to work.
0: Oh, it's John Michael Montgomery. I was drawing a major blank.
1: You made me so nervous. I did not think that was the one that was going to give you trouble.
0: And it shouldn't have. That guy was like on fire in the 90s with I Swear and I Love the Way You Love Me. It sold
1: to the lady in the second row.

0: 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Heat warning again until 10 o'clock tonight. 95 with pop-up showers and thunderstorms today.
1: All right, so we got to get into an hour of commercial-free country for you, which is being kicked off with the band Perry in just a second. Scott, what's coming up in trending?
0: Did you see the wild people climbing the Empire State Building yesterday? We're going to talk about that in trending on the 10s.
1: Oh, boy, that sounds dangerous.
0: If you have fear heights, don't listen.
1: All right, that's coming up after If I Die Young. If

0: 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It's Trending on the 10th with Scott and Shannon.
1: All right, Scott, what's going on with these climbers you were talking about?
2: Yeah, it was an insane scene yesterday in New York City. We start in Milwaukee. Lincoln Avenue School is a total loss from Tuesday morning's fire. That means MPS must find a new home for 500 students and dozens of staff members. Just 2 months until the next school year, the whole day community meeting to discuss that on July 13th. Due to the heat, Summer Fest will allow you to bring in a sealed water bottle today, 20 ounces or less. Misting stations and drinking water will be available throughout the grounds, as well as air-conditioned MCTS buses on the grounds as well. It's day 7 at Summer Fest today. Kind of a 90s day. You get Gin Blossoms and Sister Hazel and Candlebox. All-time low is going to be there tonight. Muse headlines the main stage. And in New York City yesterday, new details are emerging about the mask-clad pair who climbed the Empire State Building. Ivan Birkus proposed to Angela Nicolau 1,400 feet in the air before they were arrested. They're experienced climbers who were profiled in 2024 on a Netflix documentary, Skywalkers.
1: That looked trippy. The picture that you showed me with them at the very, very top?
2: Yeah, that was on the top of the tower, on top of the Empire State Building. In sports, it was a big day for the Brewers. They beat the Reds 4-2 to get a season-best 22 games over 500. Garrett Mitchell, the star.
3: Line drive, left center field. It comes into play. And the score is good. Mitchell racing for third. And he's in.
2: He went 4-for-4. And the U.S. beat Bosnia-Herzegovina 2-0 to advance to the final 16 at the World Cup. That's Trending on the 10s. 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Don't replace, reface.
1: We are commercial-free, and had I known this was a thing, I would have competed in it just for the sheer fun of the contest. And hearing some of these entries are going to kickstart your morning into a good mood. We'll tell you why that is coming up in 6 minutes.

0: moving on.
1: FM 106.1 with Josh Ross and Scott and Shannon. Good morning. It's Thursday. The 4th of July weekend is fast approaching. We got that heat warning going on. Going to see 95 again today.
2: You know those cute little yellow things that bop around in Despicable Me?
1: Yeah, Minions. I do. I believe they're called Minions.
2: Yeah, you're right. So their new movie came out yesterday, Minions and Monsters. And to celebrate, the premiere hosted a Minion karaoke contest. As in, you sing like a minion, which is so cool. Rania Kondo ended up winning, and she sang the Jackson 5's I'll Be There. Listen to this. She sounds brilliant.
1: That's really good.
2: Like 10 out of 10. But I absolutely love that. And the fact that she sounds exactly like a minion just adds to it. Do you have any characters that you can like spot on impersonate?
1: Not really. Spot on. I bet
2: that's a lie.
1: What? What?
2: Do the lion.
1: Oh, the lion. I wouldn't call it spot on, but put him up. Put him up. I got circles under my eyes.
2: And the Grinch?
1: You're better at the Grinch.
2: No, I'm not. You do it better. Do the Grinch. The Grinch.
1: Brilliant. Check, print, cut the gate, moving on. No, you're much better at that.
2: He wasn't expecting me to put him on the spot.
1: I didn't know. For the video yesterday, though, that we did, I did. It's more of a visual.
2: Definitely, because he has to get his neck into it. But that, of course, is Scooby-Doo.
1: And then Shaggy. Geez, Scoob, let's get out of here.
2: What is the character that you can impersonate to AT? We don't want you to tell us, but we want you to give us the impression. And then we're going to see if we can guess.
1: Okay.
2: 414-799-1061. I feel like this is going to be fun. But I don't know who's going to beat the Minion Girl. Like, that was spot on.
1: This is amazing.

0: FM 106.1 is Milwaukee's best country with Scott and Shannon. How are you?
1: There's something about working with somebody for 15 plus years that you get to know them and all of their tricks. We're asking you to perform your best impressions of characters that you like to do and that you think that you're good at impersonating, because they had a Minion singing contest for the movie premiere and the girl ended up winning, and she sounded exactly like a Minion. Scott, I bring this up though because you actually also do a very good Liam Neeson in Taken.
0: Oh, I possess a certain amount of skill. Oh, I will find you and I will kill you.
1: There you go. We've got Dave from down the hall in, and from 95.7 Big FM. He has his own impression of a character. Let's see if you can guess which this one is.
2: Get to the chopper! Go now! Do it or I'm going to die!
0: That's Arnold Schwarzenegger.
1: I feel like we all have characters that when we break out into a line, you have to do it the way that they do. My husband, he does a great gingerbread man from Shrek. Ask him to do it if you know him. He will happily oblige.
0: Oh, no, wait a minute now. You're selling yourself short because you do a great gingerbread man from Shrek. Give it to us.
1: I don't.
0: Give it to us.
1: Not my buttons. Not my gumdrop buttons.
0: That's really good.
1: Not very good.
0: It's really good.
1: We want to hear from you, though, your impression, and then we are going to guess who you are impersonating. 414-799-1061. We've got Jordan Davis on the way next for you right now. It's Jelly Roll.

0: FM 106.1 is Milwaukee's best country with Scott and Shannon. Thursday morning, everybody's pumped up for 4th of July weekend. The heat's actually going to break on the 4th of July. It's only going to be in the mid-80s, but we do have a chance of showers and storms.
1: All right, well, that will at least make it a little bit more comfortable. We are getting ready for Battle of the Burbs. We've got a great prize for you that we'll tell you about right after Jason Aldean. We're commercial-free. Thanks for waking up with us.

0: FM 106.1 is Milwaukee's best country with Scott and Shannon. Thursday morning, it's time to roll into Battle of the Burbs. Your shot at winning tickets to see Lauren Elena October 1st at the beautiful Pabst Theater. So you get a great show at the Pabst from Lauren Elena October 1st.
1: Hales Corners is the city to beat today. 414-799-1061. We are commercial free. Got our On the Verge artist, somebody you're going to want to pay attention to on the way before 8 o'clock. Right now, it's Megan Maroney with Beautiful Things.

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1: To welcome the Battle of the Burbs, today it's Greenfield taking on Burlington. Michelle will be representing Greenfield and Missy will be representing Burlington. We'll see who wins after three rounds of questions. Michelle, do you want those questions from Scott or Shannon?
2: Shannon, please.
1: All right, Michelle, your first question. This country artist is closing out Summerfest inside the American Family Insurance Amphitheater on July 4th. Who is it?
2: That would be Jelly Roll.
1: Jelly Roll is correct.
3: It's funny you asked that because I have a similar question, Shannon, for Missy in Burlington. Opening that show for Jelly Roll is a guy who is a lead singer of a world famous band that has hits like Cruise and Holy. Who is that band?
4: Tyler Hubbard.
3: Tyler Hubbard and Florida Georgia Line. I would have accepted either one. Good job.
1: Love it. All right, 1-1 at the end of round one. Michelle in Greenfield, which hot dog brand sponsors the hot dog eating contest on the 4th of July each year?
2: Nathan's
1: is correct. Yeah, you got it.
3: Coney Island, right?
1: You got it. Yep.
3: All right, 2-1. Missy in Burlington, your second question. What's the name of the animated series on TV about a blue heeler puppy that has a sister named Bingo?
4: Bluey.
3: That thing is so crazy. I mean, it comes from Milwaukee right now. Their big stage show. Have you seen that?
1: That thing is the TV show itself is just massive. 2-2 at the end of round two as we go into the third and possibly final round. Michelle in Greenfield. Bell Bottoms Up is the name of this country singer's bar in Nashville.
2: Lainey Wilson.
1: Just in the nick of time. You got it before the buzzer.
3: All right, so it's 3-2. Missy in Burlington, if you get this one, you are going to force a sudden death round. Luke Combs was here in the state of Wisconsin in May, and he played one of our finest golf courses. Which one?
4: I have no idea.
3: All right, how about you, Missy or Michelle?
2: Whistling Straits.
3: Yeah, it was Whistling Straits. That's the one.
1: And with that, congratulations, Michelle and Greenfield. You're our winner for today, and you're going to see Lauren Elena at the Pabst Theater on October 1st.
2: Awesome. Thank you so much.
1: Thank you both for playing Battle of the Burbs. We do that every single weekday around 7:40. 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
3: We continue commercial-free country now. I love this lady. She was on Jimmy Fallon a couple weeks ago.
1: This lady, she like is fresh out of college almost.
3: Well, isn't that a lady?
1: Yeah, she's a lady, yeah.
3: Love this girl. What's up, girl? Stella Lefty. She is our On the Verge artist. 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

0: FM 106.1 is Milwaukee's best country with Scott and Shannon. Good morning. It's Trending on the Tens coming up in just a few minutes. Summerfest goes into its third and final weekend, and there are a lot of cool things happening. We'll fill you in Trending on the Tens.
1: That's on the way after Choosing Texas. Thanks for waking up with us with Ella Langley.

0: Milwaukee's best country, FM 106.1. It's Trending on the 10s with Scott and Shannon.
1: Scott, are you happy or sad? 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
2: I'm okay with both of them. I mean, you know, when it's
1: Saturday
2: over, it's,
1: night.
2: When it's over, it's good that it's over, right? Because then we start looking forward to the ethnic festivals and state fair. There's a lot going on. We begin, though, in Oak Creek, where Bucky's begins next week. The actual groundwork begins at Bucky's at I-94 and Elm Road. It'll be the first one in Wisconsin, and it will be massive if you know what Bucky's is all about. It'll be a travel center with 120 gas pumps, and they're going to create 175 full-time jobs.
1: Wow.
2: Bucky's will open in early 2028. It's day 7 at Summerfest. The first 5,000 people who donate personal care products, hygiene products, get in free before 3. Muse headlines the AmFam Amp tonight. You can also check out LMA, All Time Low. And how about the Gin Blossoms?
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2: I love the Gin Blossoms. Every time I've seen them play in Milwaukee, they bring it, man. They still sound so good. Country this weekend includes Whiskey Myers, speaking of so good, Chase McDaniels, who we played our class of this year, Jelly Roll, and Tyler Hubbard. Due to the heat, Summerfest allowing you to bring in a 20-ounce or less factory-sealed bottle, and they'll also have misting stations, drinking water, and air conditioning stations around the grounds. In sports, Garrett Mitchell went 4-for-4, and the Brewers beat the Reds 4-2 at American Family Field. The Miz is on the mound this afternoon. That's a 1-10 first pitch. And the United States beats Bosnia.
4: Come on! The lead, Tillman! 2-0 United States!
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1: Let's take a look at traffic now, Bonnie. It seems like the roads are getting pretty busy out there. People traveling north?
5: 43 southbound, stop and go between 108th Street and Layton Avenue, and 94 westbound backed up 28th Street to 35th Street. That's a roadwork delay. 4194 northbound, your exit ramp to College Avenue remains closed with pavement damage. I'm Bonnie Green, and that's your latest total traffic.
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2: 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Boston is a song I wrote when I was waiting on a guy who was picking me up. I couldn't stop thinking about him, and this is what I was feeling while I was waiting for him. Here's my song, Boston. On a train.

0: Hey guys, it's I Heart Country on The Verge artist Stella Lefty. And that was my song, Boston.
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0: FM 106.1 is Milwaukee's best country with Scott and Shannon. You're going to Summerfest. Remember, you can bring in water today. Don't put vodka in the water bottle. It has to be a factory sealed bottle. So your regular water bottle you buy from the store, but it has to be sealed.
1: And it has to be under 20 ounces, right?
0: 20 ounces or less. That's right.
1: Can't be a gallon.
0: Nope. And they do have drinking water available for free all over the Summerfest.
1: Yeah. Too. Take advantage of the water bottle thing, though, too. I feel like that's nice. You can always fill it up at a water fountain, or you can, like we were talking earlier this morning, the fact that you have your cap on your water bottle, you can keep that.
0: It's a big deal.
1: It is. Just be safe today when you go out and visit the world's largest music festival.

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1: Do you remember the first time that Luke Combs won the CMA for Entertainer of the Year, and he was just talking about how great Alan Jackson was?
0: Yeah.
1: The fact that he got to be at Alan's final show, too, and help him perform.
0: That's amazing.
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0: 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Some pretty good showers and storms rolling through southeastern Wisconsin this morning. And they're going to be hit or miss actually right through the 4th of July with this steamy weather we have. We have another extreme heat warning until 10 o'clock tonight. High of 95 today. Oof.
1: We've got the good stuff coming up next for you. One of your favorite Brewers players is also an all-star in the kitchen.
0: All right.
1: Take a guess as to who that is and we'll find out if you're right coming up next.

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2: 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Malik Tillman drilling a free kick in the 82nd minute to put the match away.
3: 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It's in! Malik Tillman! 2-0 United States!
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6: Did you know that besides being a stellar baseball player, Jackson Churio is also an all-star cook?
7: No.
6: Yeah, Aurora Healthcare teamed up with the Brewers yesterday to surprise Carlisa Romero, who has been a nurse serving our community for 15 years at Aurora's Walker's Point Community Clinic, and even longer. She's been a Brewers fan, of course. She got to cook with Jackson Churio, and they even made chicken tamales.
7: Oh, that sounds delicious.
6: Yeah, that was kind of a celebration of the Noche de Cerveceros night, which is coming up on July 17th.
7: Oh, I always love that uniform.
6: Yeah, it is really cool, isn't it? And that's the good stuff on FM 106.1. We want to hear what you're celebrating today. What's your good stuff? Michael's in Oak Creek, excited for the 4th of July weekend, but you're really excited for that drone show on the lakefront tomorrow night, huh?
8: With what they can do now, they're kind of sick. 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
6: 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But yes, tomorrow night, 9:15, McKinley Beach. Hope you have fun, Michael. Thanks for calling in. You should let us know your good stuff. We might even feature you on FM 106.1. 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
7: Hey, we have the latest from Jason Aldean on the way before 9 o'clock this morning. 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

0: FM 106.1 is Milwaukee's Best Country with Jason Aldean. It's Scott and Shannon. Good morning. Earlier this week, we announced our 2026 Secret Show. Yeah, it's back at the Cooperage. Over the years, we've had people like Chris Young and Joe Nichols and Kip Moore has played this event. Low Cash. The list goes on and on and on. There's always multiple acts. You just don't know who's going to be there until we lift the curtain and then the people start playing. That's how we find out, too. Shannon and I don't even know who's going to be there.
1: Yeah, and that's the fun part. August 29th at the Cooperage, thanks to Dr. Matt Smith at Revive Dentistry in Pewaukee. And it's a noon show. You know, I was reading something the other day about how Gen Z is getting on the day cap trend instead of the night cap. They're like having a little bit earlier.
0: Okay.
1: This is kind of the same thing with our concert this year. You know, we're cool. We're cutting edge. So noon showtime. Tickets go on sale at 10 a.m. on Monday.
0: You're right, though. I'm all about the 10:30 p.m. show like Tucker Wetmore at Summerfest. But boy, nothing beats a noon show and then you go on with the rest of your day.
1: That's right. We love it. So we hope to see you there once again August 29th. And don't forget, a portion of the proceeds goes towards our St. Jude Radiothon.

0: FM 106.1 is Milwaukee's best country with Scott and Shannon. We are just about getting into trending on the tens. It's up next. How about a French fry crust pizza? Have you ever tried that? My mouth is watering. Well, let's talk about it in trending.
1: That's on the way after Ella Laney with

0: FM 106.1 is Milwaukee's best country with Scott and Shannon. What's going on, Shannon?
1: Everything's more expensive these days, correct?
0: Yes.
1: That's why we're teaming up with local establishments to offer you great deals for a summer of fun. The Heidel House has a great package going on right now. Two nights with a $200 food and beverage credit. It's $800 value. You get it for $400.
0: That's half off.
1: Yeah, that's a great deal to get the family out of the house. You're having some fun. The deal doesn't last forever, though, so get yours now.

0: 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Good morning.
1: So much great stuff closing out the final week of Summerfest. You got Muse on the Amp show tonight, Alex Warren tomorrow, and then Jelly Roll, who we're about to play on Saturday night.
0: With special guest Tyler Hubbard.
1: Yeah. Who are you planning on going to see this weekend, Scott?
0: Haven't really thought about it much. Let's see.
1: By your recommendation, I'm going to see Whiskey Myers. So
0: I hope
1: to see you guys
0: there.
1: They're
0: super good. I'll see you there. That's tomorrow night. Tonight, I'm really excited about the whole 90s thing with Sister Hazel and Candlebox. And I love Gin Blossoms. I will definitely be there for that show.
1: It's going to be a great night. So we hope to see you.

0: FM 106.1 is Milwaukee's best country with Scott and Shannon. Yeah, I know it's Thursday, but with the 4th of July holiday, everybody's off tomorrow. So we're doing Milwaukee Must today with our friends at Fox 6.
1: You know, that way we can keep you up to date on all the 4th of July happenings.
0: We're going to check in with Carl and
1: Haley coming up next. It's right after Josh Ross.

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1: All right, you guys, let's start things off. This one sounds magical with Starry Nights.
2: Yeah, I love the fact they do this out in Brookfield at the beautiful Sharon Lynn Wilson Center, and it's a free event. 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
3: Love it. All right, I know we're short on time, but give us a rundown of the parades, the fireworks, because there's so many to get to.
4: You got to look up your city because there's something going on for the 3rd and the 4th of July. You got parades like Menominee Falls on the 3rd, Brookfield on the 4th, and of course fireworks. There's plenty of stuff to go around this weekend.
1: And if I mean fireworks aren't your thing, you could check out the drone show.
2: Yeah, this is on the lakefront at McKinley Beach. They're going to have firework drones, though, which is awesome. 900 of them. Whoa. Also doing cool Milwaukee area themed things in the sky. Shout out, by the way, to attorney Michael Hupe. He kind of made this happen with a huge donation.
3: Yeah, it's funded it a couple years now. Okay, and then we are excited for this. The last weekend of Summerfest. I'm going tonight. Haley's going tomorrow. Who are we checking out?
4: Well, there are a lot of different people for you to check out. Muse on the big stage tonight, but you also got the Gin Blossoms. 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Other acts include Flo Rida, Whiskey Myers, you got Sam Barber. 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
8: 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That's it. We're done. If you are out of town, like so many millions of Wisconsinites are, well, millions of Americans at least, travel safe. We'll see you probably again on Monday. In the meantime, Shannon and I are back with another big show tomorrow morning, talking all about what's happening around the southeastern Wisconsin area for the 4th of July.
9: That's right. 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We've got the latest from Luke Combs on the way before 10. Very cute song. It's called Be By You. That's on the way, but right now it's Blake Shelton.

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1: I knew I'd see her around. I'd be at some party, she'd show up and I'd be walking out. Or across some parking lot, hiding behind her sister. I'd look up, she'd be at the red light beside me in that white Maxima with the sticker on the back. I'd act

They were keeping it low key, but now it's like these county lines closing in on me. I see them everywhere together, it's hitting a little too close to home. She's so far gone, she didn't go far. She

Let the mass exodus begin. I know this is the busiest travel day of the 4th of July holiday weekend, so thank you for letting us be a part of it. 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

We're down to the final 2 days to win your share of the 250K USA giveaway with that next nationwide keyword coming up at 11 o'clock here on FM 106.1. Bailey Zimmerman, as promised, is up next on today's At Work show with his Chevy Silverado.

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Obviously, it's going to be a busy weekend all around Milwaukee. 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

was talking to a police officer yesterday about his love for Ella Langley. In fact, at one point, he referred to himself as an Ella fella. It got very uncomfortable. Actually, come to think of it, maybe it was the handcuffs that made it uncomfortable. Here's Tim McGraw.

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was just talking about all the safety precautions due to the heat at Summerfest, with the bottled water being allowed, the misting stations, the cooling zones, basically, in the buses. Keep in mind as well, we're going to be hanging out at the Lasso Lounge, presented by Cunis Auto and RV Group. Another great place to spend some time this weekend, with the country-themed area that's right there in the south end of the festival grounds. You get the live band, you get the DJs, the craft cocktails, dance your heart away at the Lasso Lounge. Hopefully we'll meet you there this weekend at Summerfest with FM 106.1. And Keith Urban, he gets your commercial-free country underway next with You'll Think of Me.

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Well, the matchup is now set with Team USA taking out Bosnia 2-0. Last night, we advanced to the final 16. First time in 24 years, we'll take on Belgium on Monday in Seattle on Fox 6. 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

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Good luck.

really is this simple. You tell me what song to play, and then I play that song. It's the Talk Back Lunch Break on FM 106.1 with Josh Ross. Hate How You Look.

And Shannon have one final chance at those Lauren Elena tickets. Battle of the Burbs goes down at 7:40 tomorrow morning. And, of course, that list of Milwaukee musts. You'll get that on Fox 6, and you'll get them right here on FM 106.1. With Hardy, Eric Church, Morgan Wallen, and Tim McGraw, MacArthur.

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Jelly Roll will close out Summerfest on the 4th of July. Tyler Hubbard there as well. You want information on that show? Anything else in regards to Summerfest? 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
3: 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It's a dream come true to have my song on the radio. It's still crazy to say. Here's my song, Boston. On a

0: 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And that was my song, Boston.
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Don't you wish the Brewers could play the Reds every day? Going for that four-game sweep, the Miz on the mound over at AmFam Field. That first pitch is at 1:10. Let's go, crew, with FM 106.1 and Megan Maroney, Beautiful Things.

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That's on Fox 6 tomorrow morning. That's also right here on FM 106.1. 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

Still going strong with your commercial-free country on FM 106.1, the At Work Show as well. I am the At Work guy, Billy Greenwood. Really do appreciate you hanging out again today, especially on a crazy day like today, heading out into this 4th of July weekend. Here's Luke Combs, Sleepless in a Hotel Room.

once again for a question so difficult, so challenging, ideally you can't Google the answer. We'll see if that's true. Here's your Google Buster question for today. So, a Zagat Burgers survey found cheese is the most popular topping on a burger. No surprise, love my cheeseburger. One topping, however, made the most loved and the most hated list at the same time. What is that topping? 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This topping made the list of the most loved and the most hated at the same time. 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

No surprise, cheese, the number one topping on a burger. This topping, however, made the list of the most loved and the most hated. 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

Well, it appears I didn't fool many people with today's Google Buster question. Apparently, a lot of people share a similar love and hate. So, Zagat's Burger Survey found cheese is the most popular topping on a burger. This topping, however, made the list of the most loved and the most hated at the same time. And that topping is a pickle. No surprise, a lot of people getting that one right, a pickle. You either love or you hate a pickle. I love a pickle, and I love that people hate the pickle because then I get their pickle. So everybody wins. And that is the answer to your Google Buster question. Jordan Davis, in less than 10 minutes, is on the way next on FM 106.1.

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I say officially because I know a lot of people have sneaked out early. Sneaked out, snuck out. A lot of people aren't at work right now. Morgan Wallen is on FM 106.1, Milwaukee's best country.

0: Ella Langley with Be Her on FM 106.1. Day 7 of Summerfest. The first 5,000 people who donate hygiene products are going to get in free before 3 o'clock today. So you got just a little more time to get that done. Muse headlines, the big stage tonight. You can also check out Ella Mai, All Time Low, and Gin Blossoms. I think I said that right. Country this weekend, obviously I can get that right. That's Whiskey Myers, that is Chase McDaniels, of course Jelly Roll, and Tyler Hubbard as well over at Summerfest. Hopefully we'll see you there. Stay cool and stay hydrated too. Co Wetzel in less than 10 minutes is yours next with his High Road on the At Work Show.
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Todd and Shannon with one more chance at winning your Lauren Elena tickets. Battle of the Burbs at 7:40 tomorrow morning. And of course, that list of Milwaukee musts. In fact, they'll deliver that on Fox 6 tomorrow morning and right here on FM 106.1 with Shaboozy on the At Work Show.

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That could land you $2,500. Wouldn't that be a great way to kick off your 4th of July weekend? 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

There you have it. Another installment of the At Work Show. That's going to do it for me, Vilda Greenwood. Shanna is yours next. Your ride home is on the way. More chances at winning with the 250K USA giveaway as well. She follows Kenny Chesney. 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

0: Milwaukee's best country, FM 106.1. It's Shanna. And what song, in your opinion, just screams 4th of July? Amy in Milwaukee, what is it for you?
1: Toby Keith. Oh my goodness, I'm trying to think of the name of the song.
0: Really, like anything by Toby Keith, in my opinion, screams 4th of July weekend. You know, like he has so many that fit that mold.
1: Right, and I just can't think of a name. If I started singing it, I would know. He's 100% patriotic, and everything that he talks about has to do with family and friends and our country, and I just think anything by Toby Keith.
0: That's a good pick. That's a good pick. You know what? I'm going to get some courtesy of the red, white, and blue in. That's coming up next with Commercial Free Country on FM 106.1.
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I mean, we do every weekend, but even more so this weekend. 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

you're not driving right now, because according to AAA, now till 6 o'clock, going to be the busiest time to be on the roads this 4th of July weekend. 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

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It's her newest right now, and it is such a jam. 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

And that guy, Jelly Roll, going to be closing out Summerfest this year. I can't believe we're at the final weekend already. It's so crazy. But yeah, Jelly Roll going to be playing the American Family Insurance Amphitheater on Saturday the 4th with Tyler Hubbard. Sam Barber going to be there that day, too, at the BMO Pavilion. 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

Langley with Be Her by request on Milwaukee's Best Country, FM 106.1. It's Shanna. And if you are heading out to Summerfest this weekend, Whiskey Myers is going to be there, Sam Barber, Jelly Roll, Tyler Hubbard. 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So, yeah, stop by the Lasso Lounge. 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

seen a big Montana sky. Driven up and down the coast a few times. 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
16: 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They have yet to allow a goal in the tournament. 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

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No, nothing has been announced yet for Boots on the Beach, but I promise you it's coming soon, okay? He went on our trip this year. It's Matt Cooper at number 4. I'm

And that was Matt Cooper with Highs and Lows. It's number four today on our FM 106.1 Top 5 at 5. I think this is my favorite one on Luke Combs' newest album. It's so good. 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

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It's Josh Ross with Hate How You Look on FM 106.1. It's hard.

0: Shanna. 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

Megan Maroney with Beautiful Things on Milwaukee's Best Country, FM 106.1. And rumor has it that Kenny Chesney canceled his shows at the Sphere this weekend so he could attend Taylor Swift's wedding. We'll see if that happens. Another rumor I saw, too, is that Tim McGraw's performing at it. Yeah, I got a great throwback from Tim for you in 7 minutes.

is the newest from Jelly Roll. It's called Hands Up. Man, the crowd's going to go wild when he performs that one. Saturday night, American Family Insurance Amphitheater at Summerfest. Yeah, Jelly Roll going to be there along with Tyler Hubbard. Tickets still available at

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7: Another hot and humid afternoon with temperatures reaching the low 90s and heat indices nearing 100. Scattered showers and thunderstorms, possibly severe, expected this evening and overnight. Storm chances continue through the 4th on Saturday. I'm Fox 6 meteorologist Stephanie Barrichello.
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12: 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And Spain coast into the round of 16.
11: Spain won the match 3-0. They have yet to allow a goal in the tournament. Action continues tonight with Portugal taking on Croatia at 7, and then Switzerland battles Algeria at 11.
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L. Dean going to be playing Crossroads 41 in Oshkosh this August. 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
1: 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Oh, hey, it's Shanna. And this is Luke Bryan with Country, and She Knows It on FM 106.1.

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And what song, in your opinion, just screams 4th of July weekend? 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

0: was Corey Kent with Coe Wetzel. It's called Rocky Mountain Low on Milwaukee's Best Country, FM 106.1. Hey, it's Shanna and our secret show. Yep, we heard ya. It's coming back. We're bringing it back to the Cooperage. It's actually going to be another daytime show. 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

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And yeah, Jelly going to be closing out Summerfest. 4th of July, he will be at the amphitheater. That's going to be with Tyler Hubbard, too. 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

0: Hey guys, it's I Heart Country on The Verge artist Stella Lefty. Boston is a song I wrote when I was waiting on a guy who was picking me up. I couldn't stop thinking about him, and this is what I was feeling while I was waiting for him. Here's my song, Boston.
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0: 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And that was my song, Boston.
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